need my once upon a time story, a private tale to tell my soul sorry, a justified reason not to worry, but you're to know I'm not one too many, something to grip on like too many, something to click on like a tabby, something to play with like Jumanji, someone to spy on like homie. I need my once upon a time in the West, something that meets criteria for request, something that can unreasonably request, one thing I can take from worst to best, one motive to move permanently on your breast, 36 chambers I'm put to the test, 99 problems I shall never rest, 15 ways to leave Margie's list. A billion new words left on my list, one war until I'm a pacifist, one stone to be an archaeologist, one glove over my iron fist, one soul to give a therapist, someone to lean on like Rhapsody, a cycle to hang on to.

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A law to know I'm not one.

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One thing I can't take from worst to best. One motive to move permanently on your breast. 36 chambers and put to the test. 99 problems I shall never waste. 15 ways to leave Marquis' house.

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The mannerisms of Raphael, I can hear they give you art, but the industry's cooked as I pick the carcass apart. Yeah, somebody's lying, I can see the vibes on act. 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

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Well, which is it? Which am I? 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Your name's Frank, right? Frank Harmon. 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
1: Ah, so much death, I try to live like a missionary. 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

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I try to keep my shit together, pray to God for peace. 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Fried bologna, skipping classes. Ask me to teach, but jokes they used to laugh. It's regular ghetto shit, you know the classics. Hoes and bastards, you look like the guy that's on the picture in the kitchen. On the wall like hieroglyphics, symbolize not too specific. You've arrived at a time I was honestly forgetting it. Sam, your uncle changed you. 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A color sign derivative with underlying grimaces, and deep inside is limited. Beliefs I'm trying to be here. I

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Jimmy Smith at the console, so with the girls, Aretha Shaka Khan, the Soul Solid Gold, Cisco and Sonny and La Belly 2. People's the road with Woody and you, Bob Dylan, a million sears, silver tone. 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

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I spent 15 years in a life raft. 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It's murder out there, murder out there. Sharks patrol these waters. Sharks patrol these waters. 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Don't you worry about the day glow orange life preserver.

God, grant me the serenity to accept the things I cannot change, the courage to change the things I can, and the wisdom

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But I live in circadian rhythms of a shooting star. 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But the industry's cooked as I pick the carcass apart. 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
0: Tell him come here real quick. Black West.
3: Outcast.
0: You hear me?
3: Big creature lord.
0: On the HE double hockey sticks, we keep a streak. When it come to creature biz, I make sure I stay in touch with Poppy Bricks. Bruno Maconciglia, from the crab to the roll. Used to put that bag on the road, now it's in the air. Last dime of a dying breed, real niggas rare. Louis Vuitton sneaks, got at least 12 different pair. Ice wires, diamonds cutting up, like I'm Mike Myers. Gotta shoot it up in front of me, the first time buyers. Drugs on 76, dance on 49ers. Had a spot on Manor off the lot, right behind my. All my youngest scam bank statements, couple hundred bands. Since third grade, we've been popping on the avenue. Chopped 100 grams in the basement with the dungeon fam. Sir J's boy up top, we the attic crew. Gave him a tester of some shit that I had grabbed from Goo. Way that he was sweating, would've thought that he had the flu.
4: What up, though? You reached Bo Jackson. Probably out in the streets, full dangling, finagling, and finessing. You know what I'm saying? Leave a message. And I'ma get on you at my earliest convenience.
5: Hello, Bodie. 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I don't know what they got, but I'm down to my last 48 hours. Hit me up at Pizza's crib, bro.

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1: 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I'm the real Bo Jackson.
2: Dog's hitting, you know what I'm saying?
3: What do you call a kid who does both? His mother called him Vincent Edward Jackson.
1: He's not the real Bo Jackson, I am. Believe that.
3: America knows him as Bo Jackson. Storybook name, fairy tale career.
4: Finally, but I take your girl in, but she asked me for it. And I got a

0: 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Yeah. Money hungry, my pockets growling. Pockets. Thought the money was calling, but it buzzed. Pocket dollar. You need blow? Call us. Ain't got no pets, but when people visit, I put the dog up. I had the boy and the girl in the trenches. In the trenches. It was family business. Fair snapping photos was our family pictures. Got her for the low. Clearance. All these years together and the white girl still haven't met my parents. I could sell weight to patience.
1: To patience.
0: I'm a hustler. I could sell weight to patience.
1: Patience.
0: Chain hanging like Zalupa paintings. I'm a poet that was born poor like Edgar Allan.
1: Edgar Allan.
0: You 12 like McAllen.
1: Like McAllen.
0: Wood grain makes the range feel like a cabin.
1: Like a cabin.
0: I drink from a chalice.
1: Sure.
0: Eat shrimp scampi and scallops. It was birthed in the compartment. My lady delivered four and a baby. Now she got postpartum. My rhymes complex. Napoleon. My niggas in VA sell lean petroleum. I've been shitting and feel like I gotta go again.
1: I gotta go again.
0: The trap slapping. The trap slapping. Open hand. I was down and out. I was down and out. I was sleeping on my baby mama couch. Bouncing back, that's what it was all about.
1: That's what it was all about.
0: But now I got the trap jumping like it caught a mouse.
1: It caught a mouse.
0: The bag coming. This white girl ain't a woman.
1: It ain't a woman.
2: Everybody.

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1: the truth.
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1: Tell them the truth. Tell them.
0: Tell them you're...
3: I've been going through something. 1,855 days. I've been going through something. Be afraid.
4: What is a bitch in a miniskirt? A man in his feelings with bitter nerve. What is a woman that really hurt? A demon, you're better off killing her. What is a relative? Make a repetitive narrative on how you did it first. That is a predator in reverse. All of your presidents, he with thirst. What is a neighborhood reputable? That is a snitch on a pedestal. What is a house with a better view? A family broken in variables. What is a rapper with jewelry? A way that I show my maturity. What if I call on security? That mean I'm calling on God for purity. I wanna get me a therapist. I can debate all my theories and sharing it. Whoa. Consolidate all my comparisons. Humble enough because time was imperative. Whoa. Started to feel like it's only one answer to everything. I don't know where it is. Whoa. Popping a bottle with Claritin. Whoa. Is it my head or my arrogance? Whoa. Shaking and moving like what am I doing? I'm flipping my time through the Rolodex. Indulging myself in my life and my music. The world that I'm in is a cul-de-sac. The world that we in is just menacing. The demons portray the religionists. I wake in the morning, another appointment. I hope.

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to the start was always into something. 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Some malnutrition and conditions that we hate to see. 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On my birthdays, Lily and she gave me shirts. 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

0: 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Power came back, we stole cable, I went toe to toe, fighting my older brothers over who get the remote control.
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0: 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My advice to y'all is create your own metric system. Most folks walk in contradictions. People will go along with anything if you say it with enough conviction.
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0: Don't know chases or what to speculate. 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I shoot lasers like a Star Wars movie. Last clown that I got into it with probably thought I'd shoot him. It's the grind, the patience, the vibes, the basics. Triple OGs don't gotta say shit. You heard?
1: Nelly on. Love.

You are still listening to DJ Katana mixtape of the year 2023. We all hope that you like that mixtape and wish you a happy new year.